0: circle and see if you would touch me.
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Ása са Авророне Харюш Кет Йот ФМ. It's been 24 hours. Could have bought me flowers. You know I ain't been happy. Maybe call me in an hour. Do you wish it was her though? Singing songs in the shower.

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1: Step out of your limousine, got my eyes on you. Got a face out of magazine, and I don't know what to do here. It's cold and the lights are low. We both got nowhere to go. Feel the rush of adrenaline every time we get to.

I feel another shit because it's like, yo, like if I would have known he was so cool, and it's like, yo, if I would have watched interviews sooner, bro, we were so alike. It's unfortunate because it's like, yo, when people die, that's when you like, you know, because your remorse kind of makes you check them out.

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Арюш. 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I'm a coffee in the morning. She brings me in a piece. I take her out to fancy restaurants. She takes the sadness out of me.

0: 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Uleman Dulesumes Aurora.
1: Do you believe it, leave it? When I say it's you I need it. It's like I'm dreaming.